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Rode the trolleys down to 47. Biggie B was good. You get himself

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0: Four times. 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

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And the second one, that's easy. That's all the many more things we have to give. And remember, the third one is the rhythm, and it's still strange yet. And that's just a preview of the things you're gonna get.

Beyond it is another dimension. 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You're moving through a land of both shadow and substance, of things and ideas. Guiding you through this world.

0: Código Libre.
1: As I mentioned near the close of the last record, this record you are now playing is another example of the completion backward principle. If you can possibly manage the time, please play both sides at one meeting.